is pretty clear. 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

political prisoners. You are political prisoner locked in tense body. You are political prisoner locked in stiff mind.

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So I'm not sticking around. 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

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Get out of the way of the music. You know, don't write the music. Let the music write itself.

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0: 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I don't care if the whole world is against you or tease you or say you're not going to make it. 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
1: Electronic Chill Out auf Lux FM.